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Radio K Real Reggae Radio. You were just listening to Judy Moats. That was her song Get Up Chant. Prior to that was Dawn Penn, her song You Don't Love Me. Before that, Rita Marley with her song One Draw. And then getting the set started off was Girly Girly by Sophia George. A set of all mothers on this lovely Mother's Day. Yeah, we heard from Marcia Griffiths a little earlier in the show. And Marcia Griffiths, along with who you just heard, Judy Moat, as well as Rita Marley, who was also in that set, they used to make up the I3s, which were the Wailers' backup singers. I should say Bob Marley and the Wailers' backup singers. So obviously very successful just from that, but they, all three of them, went on to have really, really successful solo careers, putting out a bunch of solo albums. And yeah, that Judy Moat you were just listening to was off of Love Is Overdue. I believe that's her second or third solo album. But her first solo album is just, it's incredible. Same with Rita Marley, actually. All of them are so good. But this is DJ High Road. You're tuned in to Real Reggae Radio. We've got some Pablo Black going right now. This is his song, Poco Tempo. Super cool. Some cool instrumental from Studio One. And we've got some serious stuff on deck, so buckle up for that. I've got some 70s roots reggae from some fantastic roots harmony groups, such as I think I'm going to throw in some Wailers, some music from the Wailers. Got some Meditations on deck. I'm going to throw in some Viceroys, so it's going to be awesome. And yeah, coming up here, I've got one from the Meditations. This is going to be their song, Life Is Not Easy. So stick around for that. Got about 22 more minutes of reggae for today. Don't miss out. So anyways, we're going to let this Poco Tempo by Pablo Black ride, and then the Meditations to come right here on Radio K, Real College, Real Reggae Radio.

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You were just listening to the Abyssinians, African Race. Utter Chills, that is such a good song. Before that, we had real nice swashbuckling one from the Viceroys. That was their song, Yahoo. Before that, some Bob Marley and the Wailers, All in One. That is a medley of a bunch of different songs. So, so good. I've got that off of the compilation African Herbsman, which I don't think you can find on streaming. And it's got a ton of really good stuff on it. Lots of versions of songs that, yeah, I guess just aren't on streaming. It's really, really neat. But then starting us off, some more vocal harmony roots with the Meditations. That was their song Life Is Not Easy. Some Lee Scratch Perry productions on that one. But man, the Abyssinians, who we were just listening to, that's that album, Sata Masagana, is right up there with all of Bob Marley's work and all of the other albums from the big vocal harmony groups like Mighty Diamonds, the Congos. But yeah, really, I don't know if a group does a better job just articulating the culture and the suffering of the Jamaican people, really, with better than the Abyssinians. It's crazy. Go check out Sata Masagana. I promise you, it'll send chills. It's, yeah. Anyways, we're gonna have to start wrapping things up. The punks want to get in here. Clash Attitudes is coming up next. DJ Tiger Mask, DJ Spy, and DJ Cicada may all come in, or just a couple of them. We'll see. But they all host Clash Attitudes, which is the punk show, every Sunday 3 to 5 p.m. So stick around for that. Until then, we've got a couple more songs. Maybe just one, actually. We'll see. But yeah, this has been DJ High Road. I'm here hosting Real Reggae Radio every Sunday, 1 to 3 p.m. I got a last-second request for some Boohoo Banton. This one is going to go out to Thunner in St. Paul. Shout out to that guy. We didn't have the exact song that he wanted to request, but I've got a really good one from Boohoo Banton off of a classic jam rock compilation put out on Boohoo Banton's label, Gargamel Music. And if you're a fan of Boohoo Banton, you gotta check him out. He's gonna be at Summerfest this year in Milwaukee. So, super cool. This is gonna be Curfew by Boohoo Banton coming your way right here on Radio K, Real College Radio.

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